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1: We're standing here tonight outside the famous Bird's Nest. We are here today at Beijing's famous Bell and Drum Towers. Now this station behind me, named Songjia Zhuang. We're standing here in Beijing's Tongzhou District beside the Grand Canal. How Beijing employs the 1-2-3-4-5 hotline to solve challenge at the grassroots level. This is the focus of our program.
2: 大晚上的把大家邀请来，耽误大家的休息时间，对咱们一号院后续引入物业讨论一下。
1: Here, where you have government playing an active role in trying to help people resolve, their problems. How old are you?
2: 我七十一。
1: 七十一？
2: 啊。
1: 我妈妈是七十六。
3: 我的妈妈九十多了，
4: 在她有生之年，希望她能。住上新房子，过上更好的生活，
5: 就是觉得很努力的在做了，但是因为肯定很多人想走，想改善生活。
1: In China's grassroots democracy, the swift response to complaints explore better solutions that actually resolve resident needs.
6: 针对的去跟居民去沟通，需要政策宣讲的时候呢，我们请专业部门进行宣讲。那么需要安抚情绪的时候呢，我们社区去安抚情绪。
1: In the United States.We put private property rights first, whereas in China, it's putting people first. On the signing day, the buildings that signed the agreement earlier have priority in relocation.
7: 咱百分之百了，
8: 表扬一二三四五，
9: 不错。
10: 这么多年的老百姓的诉求，今天呢，通过各方面的部门，基本上给解决了，向前迈了一步。
9: 对对，
10: 在你们向前迈的一步的同时，我们继续向前。
1: From the people to the people, and this has always been one of the cornerstones of people's democracy in China. Hundreds of voices, each heard and respected, each consulted in the process of building consensus for democratic resolutions of their conflicts, in accordance with both the law and the values of China's whole process, people's democracy.
11: I think 1-2-3-4-5 really allows this direct engagement so that people can communicate what they need, mm-hmm. right? And then at the same time, what's really, I think, powerfully brilliant about this system is that it makes sure that all the stakeholders who are involved or related to the issue are brought to the table. Now we know that in a highly complex bureaucracy, there can be different bureaus or government offices that have divided the work of government amongst themselves. And sometimes problems require everyone working together. But previously, you would have a problem and you would go to one office and they'd say, well, we can't really take care of that because, you know, it involves these people, those people, those people. But now the system requires that all these responsible stakeholders come together and innovate.A solution that meets the individual need or the community need, even going into the community and talking with people and having their direct democratic participation in the process. That was something that I have observed extensively in the research that I was doing on 1-2-3-4-5 in Beijing.
0: Thank you very much. Mr. Ferguson, have you ever dialed 1-2-3-4-5?
12: Not personally, but I've got an interesting story. I was talking with my colleague, Kurt.An Englishman. I was talking about it with him in the office and he said, well, I've got a problem I could maybe raise. The window door of his apartment is the fire escape and other neighbours started to use it as a kind of store cupboard. So there's a whole load of junk lying there and it was unsightly. It was actually dangerous. So I said, okay, Kurt, you call them, see how you get on and see what happens. So he called them up in Englishwas able to speak to an English speaker and explained the problem. And that was about 10 o'clock, 11 o'clock in the morning. He went home that afternoon at 4 o'clock. All the junk had been cleared and there was a notice up there saying, do not dump your junk here. So it took the Beijing authorities about less than 5 hours.
0: Less than 5 hours.
12: To address that problem through the 1-2-3-4-5. And I think that is a typical example of how it works. It's a great system.I just wish I had a problem that I could use 1-2-3-4-5 to sell.
9: That's very true. So if such kind of a things happened in your country, UK, do you think it will be solved in such a kind of high efficiency?
12: Well, let me

0: give you the counter example. I've got a flat in a small town in Scotland, and it's on the first floor. And I had a neighbour on the ground floor who was very antisocial. And he and his wife had a tendency to dispose of the kitchen waste by throwing it out the kitchen window. So what happened over time was this mass of filthy, rat-infested rubbish gathered under his window and under my window.
1: Oh, no.
0: I went to the police, and of course they were not interested in doing anything because that would have involved them coming out of the police station and actually doing something. I spoke to the environmental department of the council. They were not interested in doing anything because that would have involved coming and confronting a rather dangerous and intimidating individual. So nobody did anything, and the problem lasted for years. So that's the comparison with Kurt and his 1, 2, 3, 4, 5 and me and my system in my country.
1: Maybe we should introduce 1, 2, 3, 4, 5 system to UK.
2: Actually, when I was working on that project with 1, 2, 3, 4, 5, I had to go to London for a meeting. And I investigated in London if they had a comparable system, because I know that we don't have one in the United States.
1: You don't?
2: No. We have hotlines for various issues at the federal, state, and local level, but nothing that really mobilizes government to solve problems in a unified or systematic way. And they also can't really solve social problems because oftentimes people's problems overlap with other jurisdictions, right? So there are some, in some cases, numbers, but it's more where you can call and complain and vent yourself instead of actually receiving some sort of direct response or effective response.
0: Yeah, that's a very, very good way of expressing it. Our systems are for venting, not for solving problems.
2: Yeah.
3: 实际上，无论是在上个世纪的一栋楼办公，还是我们现在的一二三四五这么一个机制，其实它的根本目的还是要追求实效、追求实干，关键就是抓落实。老百姓的任何的诉求，只要是合理，我们都要坚决去贯彻落实解决。总书记其实也是反复强调这个问题，怎么落实呢？摆脱贫困里面就有一篇文章，就是讲这个滴水穿石的启示，特别的有哲理啊，也很生动。当时他就讲，青年干部不能只热衷于做质变的突破工作，而要注重做量变的积累工作。我赞赏滴水穿石的精神。问题在眼前，急于求成没有用，扎扎实实做，这叫滴水穿石。总之有一个特别形象的概括，我呢忍不住要给各位分享一下。我们要有钉钉子的精神，钉钉子啊，往往不是一锤子就能钉好的，而是要一锤一锤接着敲，直到把钉子钉实、钉牢、钉牢一颗，再钉下一颗，不断钉下去，必然啊大有成效。如果东用牢头西一棒子，结果很可能是一颗钉子都钉不上，钉不牢。做了一规划，大家按照规划去一步步的改善推进，才有可能钉上这个钉子，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
1: Mr. Ferguson and Mr. Mahoney, talking about your observation and also personal experiences in which aspects of governance under the leadership of President Xi impressed you the most, and you think that really embedded the principle of the spirit of driving nails?
0: Well, I think that Joseph's going to talk about 3 or 4 different threads. I would pick one specific one, and the one I would choose would be targeted poverty alleviation, because I think it epitomizes many of the greatest strengths of China's system, and it's about delivering results. If you think, first of all, it involved 100 million people. Raising 100 million people from absolute poverty. That's a hugely ambitious goal. No other country has ever tried to do that. No other country could do it, in my opinion. There are only about a dozen countries in the entire world whose total population is over 100 million. Secondly, there was careful planning. There was strategy. Then there was a roll down through every level. Provincial, city, county, town, township. It involved a huge amount of research and investigation. Then it involved implementation. So to me, that epitomizes the using the China system to deliver results, and it reflects so many of the greatest strengths of China's system.
1: Thank you so much. And Professor Mahoney?
2: Well, I think when we, reference

I think it was a very professional day's work. I think the Chinese perspective is always interesting from the Chinese guests. We both gave very different sets of answers.